0: because you're good.
1: Life-changing music, Life 90.5. I am Whitney. Happy Sunday night to you. I hope that you had some indoor activities planned this weekend or some that involved some water. It was such a hot weekend here in our area, though I am glad you are here tonight, and I'm excited to bring you your favorite Christian music and some encouragement, too. I'll be here hanging out with you until midnight.

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1: 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Jeremiah 29:11.
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Where are your kids going to vacation Bible school this summer? 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

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Matthew 5:8 says, "Blessed are the pure in heart, for they will see God." God sees beyond our outward appearance, and He looks at our hearts. As you go through your day, ask Him to help you keep your focus on what matters most. When our hearts are turned towards Him, we begin to recognize His presence even in the smallest moments. God sees you, and He is faithful.

uplifting and encouraging. This is Your Life 90.5. I am Whitney, and I am so excited that you are here. Let us make a joyful noise to the Lord together, just as it says in Psalm 100. I'll be here hanging out with you tonight until midnight. I know.

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1: 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It says, "My flesh and my heart may fail, but God is the strength of my heart and my portion forever." Life is hard, and we need God's strength and comfort. He told us in His Word He would be with us and He would help us. So when you feel you can't take it anymore, my friend, cling to God. He's your strength. He's your comfort. He's your joy.
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Our verse of the day today is coming from Romans 8:31, and it asks a powerful question. If God is for us, who can be against us? Whatever you're facing tonight, remember that the God who created you is walking this life out with you. There's nothing too big or that he doesn't know that's right around the corner in your life. So just continue to look at him. He will not let you down. He will

uplifting and encouraging Life 90.5. Next month is our Grace Girls Conference. This is going to be for girls ages 11 to 15. My daughter has gone for the past 4 years and she will age out this year, but she will be there this year. Let your girl come and play some games. We'll have food. They can make new friends. We have some encouraging speakers. Good way to get your girls involved in something uplifting for the summer. All the details are going to be on our website, and you can get tickets there as well at life905.com.

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I am Whitney. I hope everyone is feeling rested and ready for your week ahead. If not, though, let us be up courage and uplifted this hour with some really good Christian music that is good for the soul. Up next, I got Micah Tyler.

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6: 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This time, the existence of aliens is an established fact for those at the shadowy agency Wardex. They intend to keep a lid on that secret. Danny Kellner once worked for Wardex, but now, with the help of Kansas City TV weatherwoman Margaret Fairchild, they're determined to blow that lid clean off. Disclosure Day explores how the revelation of aliens in our midst would undermine many people's understanding of God. Those murky spiritual themes get paired with harsh profanity and high-octane peril. So we're giving Disclosure Day a 3 out of 5 for family friendliness. Read the full review at PluggedIn.com/radio. 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I'm Adam Holtz with the Plugged In Movie Review by Focus on the Family.

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0: 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Sometimes the loudest voice in our lives is fear. Fear that we will fail, fear of rejection, fear of the not knowing what's coming next. But Romans 8:31 reminds us to focus on a greater truth. God is for us. His love has not changed. His promise still stands, and His presence goes with us wherever we
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1: Hi, I'm Lily, a student from Northside School of Christian Leadership, and this is your Life 90.5 verse of the day. 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Jeremiah 29:11.
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I am Whitney, and I am so glad that you are here. No matter how long your night is, know that you are loved so deeply by our Heavenly Father. I'll be here for a little bit longer.

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3: 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I'm Rachel James with Music News.

Life 90.5, the Carolina Coast favorite Christian music. One thing that I love that the Lord does for us each and every day is He places little nuggets all throughout our day. If we could just slow down and look for them, each day is a new task that He places before us. We need to be plugged into the Word of God every day and be content in praying throughout our day.

Life-changing music, Life 90.5. That is it for me tonight. I am heading out of studio. Looking forward to being with you next weekend, though. Saturday and Sunday night from 8 until midnight. Want to leave you, though, with that verse of the day, which is coming from Romans 8:31. It says, "What then shall we say to these things? If God is for us, who can be against us?" God sees you. God loves you. You are never alone, and our God is faithful.

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6: 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Now, this puts things in perspective for me. 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But it's God's will for us to love others the way He loves us. 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
1: 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Jeremiah 29:11.
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0: Mike 90.5, that is House Fires, and I thank God. Good morning, Jim Stevens here with you. It is Monday morning, starting a new week, today the 15th of June, halfway through our month, and I'll be with you till 6 this morning playing the Carolina Coast favorite Christian music. Right now, it's right back into music with Blessing Offer and Lift Me Up on Life 90.5.
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2: 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Now his son, Bowser Jr., has his own universe-dominating plans. This film isn't quite as intense as the Super Mario Brothers movie was. But make no mistake, Bowser Jr. still takes his maniacal villain role very seriously. 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

Life 90.5, that is Phil Wickham. God is so, so good. Uplifting, encouraging you as we start this Monday and new week, 15th of June. Outside this morning, temperatures haven't cooled down at all. We're in the upper 70s and heading for around 90, maybe low 90s this afternoon. Partly to variably cloudy skies at times and a slight chance of rain in our forecast. But another hot summer day is on the way. Right now, another great song is on the way. Here's Landon Forbes, God's Ways Are Higher on Life 90.5.

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3: Washed in the blood of the food as

gonna be all right. That is Matt Maher, life-changing music as we get our Monday morning started, 15th of June. This is Jim Stevens with you. Here's our life verse for today. We go to the Book of Wisdom, Proverbs 23. The father of a righteous child has great joy. A man who fathers a wise son rejoices in him. That is Proverbs 23 and verse 24. It's our life verse.

0: It's gonna be all right. That is Matt Maher, life-changing music as we get our Monday morning started, 15th of June. This is Jim Stevens with you. Here's our life verse for today. We go to the Book of Wisdom, Proverbs 23. The father of a righteous child has great joy. A man who fathers a wise son rejoices in him. That is Proverbs 23 and verse 24. It's our life verse this Monday morning.
1: When fear like a viper strikes and worry starts to creep,

0: are still with me. Are still with me.
1: Love that song from Jeremy Camp. It's a classic, I Still Believe. Uplifting, encouraging you on this Monday morning. Hope you've had a good weekend. It's Monday, the 15th of June. And, of course, on Mondays, we think about ministry focus. And we've got a special ministry focus coming up today. Grace Girls Summer Conference is coming up in July, July 21st and 22nd. And this morning on Ministry Focus at 9 a.m., be listening. We're going to hear from special guest Landon Forbes, who's going to be leading worship the first day of the Grace Girls Conference in July. We just played God's Ways Are Higher by Landon just a little while ago. He'll be the special guest, and that's coming up. And we'll hear all about the Grace Girls Summer Conference coming up next month and how your girls can get involved with that. It's for ages 11 through 15. So don't miss it. And just a little reminder, if you'd like to be a part of Ministry Focus one Monday and you have a ministry here in southeastern North Carolina, let us hear from you. Just send us an email at ministry@life905.com.

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1: Loving the new one from Toby Mac. Lord, it feels good to be loved by you. Uplifting, encouraging music on this Monday morning, 15th of June. Hope you've had a great weekend. We have not cooled down much overnight. We have partly cloudy skies. We're in the upper 70s as we start our day. And we're looking at a high this afternoon into the low 90s, around 90, maybe low 90s. There is a slight chance of a shower in our forecast, possibly, and we'll see partly to variably cloudy skies. Well, let's get right back into music now. 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

Mike Changey Music, that's Lincoln Brewster, his classic Everlasting God, as we head into my second hour on this Monday morning, starting our new week today, the 15th of June. Hope you had a good weekend, and I hope you can stay tuned. I'll be here till 6, playing the Carolina Coast favorite, Christian music. Right now, it's right back into music. Here's Forrest Frank with OK on Life 90.5.

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2: 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I'm Rachel James with Music News.

That's Josiah Queen with Demons. Life-changing music on Life 90.5. Tell those demons to run, be gone in Jesus' name. Well, I hope you're having a good morning. It's not cooling down very much this evening. We're still in the upper 70s, partly cloudy skies, and another hot day's on the way, up around 90, maybe low 90s this afternoon. We'll see partly to variably cloudy skies at times and just a slight chance of a shower in our forecast. Well, it's right back into music now. 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

0: crowded.
1: Let's make heaven crowded. That is Josiah Queen. Life-changing music, uplifting, encouraging you on this Monday morning, 15th of June. Here we are, halfway through the month of June already. Our life verse today comes from Proverbs chapter 23. We're looking forward to Father's Day this coming Sunday, and it says, "The father of a righteous child has great joy, and a man who fathers a wise son rejoices in him." That's Proverbs 23, verse 24. It's our life verse this Monday morning.

That's Katie Nicole from a while back. My God can. He can do anything. Uplifting, encouraging you as we get this new week started on this Monday morning. Hey, coming up every Monday, well, most Mondays, we have a ministry focus interview. I'd like to have it every Monday, as a matter of fact. If you have a local ministry in southeastern North Carolina, we'd love to hear from you. Just email us to ministry@life905.com, and we'd love to schedule you to come in and talk about your ministry. Now, coming up this morning at 9, we've got the Grace Girls Summer Conference coming up in July, July 21st and 22nd. And our special guest this morning is going to be Landon Forbes. He's going to be leading worship the first day of the conference. And we play his music right here on Life 90.5. You may have heard a few of his songs already. And that's going to be a special interview. So that's coming up at 9 this morning. I hope you'll stay tuned for that. And if you like more information about Grace Girls, or if you're ready to sign your girls up, just go to the Grace Girls tab on our website at life905.com.

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1: Life 90.5 with Andrew Rip. Life-changing music there. What a great message. I do it again. Good morning. This is Jim Stevens with you as we get our new week started, Monday, the 15th of June. Hope you've had a good weekend. It's kind of muggy outside, not cooling down much. We're right at the upper 70s, 79 degrees or so. And we're looking at another hot summer day on the way, partly to variably cloudy skies, slight chance of a shower in our forecast. And we're heading for around 90, maybe low 90s for today's high. Well, it's right back into music. Here's For King and Country with World on Fire up next.

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1: Hi, I'm Lily, a student from Northside School of Christian Leadership, and this is your Life 90.5 verse of the day. 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Jeremiah 29:11.
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Life 90.5, a classic from Brandon Lake, Praise You Anywhere. Uplifting, encouraging you as we head into my third hour on this Monday morning, start of our new week and 15th day of June. I'll be here till 6 playing the Carolina Coast's favorite Christian music. And right now, it's right back into music. Here's Zach Williams now and Wait For Me on Life 90.

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That's Torrin Wells with his latest Breathe on It, uplifting, encouraging you on this Monday morning as we begin a brand new week. And here we are halfway through the month of June. Outside this morning, temperatures are in the upper 70s, not cooling down much, partly cloudy skies, and we're heading for around 90, maybe low 90s this afternoon. It'll be partly to variably cloudy times and a slight chance of showers in our forecast. 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

praying. God answers prayer, and somebody's been praying. That's Bay Turner on Life 90.5. Good morning. On this Monday, 15th of June, Jim Stevens here with you till 6 this morning. Our life verse today comes from Proverbs 23 in the Book of Wisdom. The father of a righteous child has great joy. A man who fathers a wise son rejoices in him. That's Proverbs 23, verse 24, as we look forward to Father's Day coming up this Sunday. It's our life verse on this Monday morning.

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A classic from Mercy Me, Even If. Uplifting and encouraging you this Monday morning, start of our new week. This is Jim Stevens with you, and thanks for joining us. Hey, coming up this morning at 9 a.m., and most Mondays, we have Ministry Focus. And our Ministry Focus today is on the Grace Girls Summer Conference. It's coming up July 21st and 22nd. We've got a special guest coming in at 9 this morning that we'll be hearing from. It's Landon Forbes, who will be leading worship for the first day of the conference. Of course, you've heard some of his music here on Life 90.5. 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

Life 90.5 and Carly Ann Taylor and Why Should I Worry? Good morning. This is Jim Stevens with you. Halfway through our month of June now, 15th of the month, as we begin this new week. Outside this morning, temperatures upper 70s as we begin our day. Slight chance of a shower in our forecast for today, partly to variably cloudy at times, and a slight chance of rain, eventually heading to around 90, maybe low 90s this afternoon. So the hot summer weather continues. Let's get right back into music. 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

Life 90.5, that is Josh Baldwin with Evidence from a while back. And good morning, this is Jim Stevens with you, into my final hour with you on this Monday morning as we start our new week, today the 15th of June. I'll be here till 6, and of course coming up at 6, it'll be Life in the Morning. Right now, we're going to get right back into music. Here's Tasha Layton and Meet Me in the Valley on Life 90.5. You can't

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2: 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There are many wonderful blessings that God gives to us, but knowing Him through a relationship with Jesus is the greatest blessing we can ever receive. 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
1: That's Jamie McDonald. Ain't no way. Uplifting, upcouraging music as you get your Monday started here on Life 90.5. Kind of a muggy morning outside, partly cloudy, temperatures in the upper 70s. It's not cooled down at all overnight. And we're looking at partly to variably cloudy today, slight chance of a shower, and heading for around 90, maybe low 90s this afternoon. So another hot summer day. Well, let's get right back into music now. Here's the new one from Kane. This is Living Water on Life 90.5.

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That's Pat Barrett. I've got a fire. It's never burning out. Uplifting, encouraging you on this Monday morning, start of our new week. Hope you've had a great weekend. Well, our life verse today comes from the Book of Wisdom, Proverbs chapter 23, as we look forward to Father's

on this Monday morning, start of our new week. Hope you've had a great weekend. Well, our life verse today comes from the Book of Wisdom, Proverbs chapter 23, as we look forward to Father's Day coming up this Sunday. The father of a righteous child has great joy. A man who fathers a wise son rejoices in him. That's Proverbs 23, verse 24. And it's our life verse this Monday morning.

0: That's Phil Wickham, life-changing music and a classic, I Believe. Good morning, this is Jim Stevens with you, getting our new week started this Monday morning. And since it is Monday morning, we've got Ministry Focus coming up for you this morning from 9 till 10. And today's Ministry Focus is on the Grace Girls Summer Conference coming up in July. So be listening for this morning's Ministry Focus. We're going to hear from a special guest, Landon Forbes. We play some of his music right here on Life 90.5, and Landon will be leading worship for the first day of the Grace Girls Conference. 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
1: Sometimes I feel like I just keep pretending, and I'm slowly going out of my mind.

It's going to be all right. That is Matt Maher with Life Changing Music this Monday morning, today the 15th of June. It's a hot morning outside, hasn't cooled down much. We're in the upper 70s. That's going to be another hot day, too. Partly to variably cloudy, heading for around 90, maybe low 90s this afternoon. Slight chance of showers in our forecast. Well, I've enjoyed being here with you. You don't want to leave, though, or go away. We've got Life in the Morning coming up in just a moment at 6 this morning. And I'll be back with you early tomorrow morning on a Tuesday. I hope you have a great day today. Thanks for listening. God bless.

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Peter Burton, Where Would I Be on Wilmington's Christian Music Station, Life 90.5. Mandy Bowman in with you this morning. Craig is still out recovering. Keep him in your prayers. Also, keep him in your prayers because it's hot and going out on the boat is a little extra challenging right now. Mostly sunny with a high near 92 degrees for today. A slight chance of showers around like lunchtime. Then tonight, increasing clouds, mid-70s for your low. And tomorrow, mostly cloudy, upper 80s, and a slight chance of showers for your Tuesday. But currently 77 degrees at your Life 90.5.

0: uplifting and encouraging. So while prophets, Father, let it be. On Life 90.5, talking Christian superpowers. Look, we got superhero movies coming out this summer. I am excited for, like, all of them. But the truth is, as followers of Jesus Christ, you and I have superpowers, too. So what's one of those Christian superpowers that comes to mind for you? Life in the morning.
1: Mandy.
0: Yeah.
1: Hey, this is Susan in Duplin County.
0: Hey, Susan.
1: I just wanted to add to your conversation about the power that we have as Christians. We have the power to rebuke Satan in the name of Jesus Christ, our Lord and Savior.
0: Woo! Amen!
1: To me, that's one of the most powerful things that we can have as Christians.

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Talking this morning about Christian superpowers. Yes. One listener texted, this power at its best is John chapter 1, verses 12 and 13. I love this, friend. He texted 2020946. Yet all who did receive him, to those who believed in his name, he gave the right to become, get this, children of God. Children born not of natural descent, nor of human decision, or of a husband's will, but born of God. Yeah, it's a pretty cool superpower when our entire identity changes. We become children of God. And that's pretty cool power.

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0: Sports news on Life 90.5 from the least likely person to ever talk about sports. But this is pretty cool. The celebrations were in high gear last night. Congrats to the Carolina Hurricanes for winning the Stanley Cup last night, defeating the Vegas Golden Knights in the NHL championship. Now, this is their second title ever, and the last time they won was 20 years ago in 2006. So congratulations to the North Carolina hockey team. I still need to understand the rules of hockey. I've actually been to a hockey game once, like a minor league game years ago. I didn't understand a single thing that was happening. I was there for the concert afterwards. You know, that's the kind of person that I am. On to some more news, local life update. Changes are coming to New Hanover County Schools next school year in regards to cell phones. The Board of Education will now prohibit students from using cell phones to take photos or videos of others during class or between classes without their consent. The goal is to reduce cyberbullying and protect students from being recorded without their permission. Smartwatches, tablets, gaming devices are all under those same rules. So we'll see how that goes next school year. I love that they're trying to make some efforts to protect kiddos. Our weather for today on the warm side for sure. Mostly sunny, high near 92 degrees today. A slight chance of showers like around lunchtime today. Tonight, increasing clouds in mid-70s for your low. And tomorrow, mostly cloudy, upper 80s, and another slight chance of showers there. 77 right now at your Life 90.5.

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1: Oh, that love is one of those Christian superpowers too. Toby McLord, It Feels Good on Life 90.5. Talking Christian superpowers. Yes, there's those fruits of the Spirit. Love, joy, peace. Although patience is not my strong suit. Nope, not mine. Look, me and Jesus are working on that one, okay? But what are some Christian superpowers? You know what? Maybe you're really good at it. Maybe you're trying to be good at it. Little Savannah text 2020946. She says her superpower is loving God so much. So much. And telling people about Jesus. Oh, I love that, Savannah. Savannah is on a mission to make heaven crowded.

0: 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Not just superpowers, but all the powers in general. 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Here she is with a pet care tip.
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Aaron this morning. Jay Walker's In the Name of Jesus on Life 90.5. Playing your song too at 202-0946. And Aaron wants to remind you about the parking lot party at Wallace First Assembly this Thursday evening, starting at 6:30 in conjunction with Poston Baptist Church. 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
1: J. Michael's Philly Deli. 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

Morris Frank on Life 90.5 with OK. I'm Mandy Bowman. Keep Craig in your prayers. He continues to recover. Hopefully he'll be back very soon. But I think he's I think he's making it up a little bit, actually. He's, I'm not completely, you know, well yet, because he wants to get out on the boat and spend a little more time out on there. I think that's what it is, because the weather really tends that way right now. 92 degrees for our high, mostly sunny. And then there is a slight chance of showers, Craig, around lunch. Time today, so take yourself a boat break around lunch. Then tonight, increasing clouds, mid-70s, and tomorrow we are mostly cloudy, upper 80s for your Tuesday. Slight chance of showers there too, but right now it's 77 degrees at your Life 90.5.

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On Wilmington's Christian Music Station, Life 90.5, it's SCU Worship. On our Life on This Day calendar, it is Global Wind Day. Global Wind Day, celebrating the natural phenomenon that keeps you cool, flies kites, makes boats sail across oceans, and generates energy with wind turbines. It's actually a pretty powerful thing when you think about it. And it reminds me of a certain story in the Bible. In 1 Kings 19, the prophet Elijah is on the run from an evil queen. He is terrified. He is exhausted. He is hiding in a cave in a mountain all by himself. Then in verses 11 through 13, starts out this. The Lord said, "Go out and stand on the mountain in the presence of the Lord, for the Lord is about to pass by." Then a great and powerful wind tore through the mountains and shattered the rocks before the Lord. But the Lord was not in the wind. And after wind, there was an earthquake, but the Lord was not in the earthquake. After the earthquake came a fire, but the Lord wasn't in the fire. After the fire, though, came a gentle whisper. When Elijah heard it, he pulled his cloak over his face and went out and stood at the mouth of the cave. And then that's when a voice said to him, it was the Lord saying, "What are you doing here, Elijah?" Sometimes we expect God to show up in big, loud, dramatic ways. And sometimes he does. And that's really cool. But more often than not, God reveals himself in the quiet. He reveals himself in a whisper.

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0: In the sequel, the Super Mario Galaxy movie, now on video, everyone's favorite Italian plumber brothers are back. When last we left Mario, Luigi, and Princess Peach, their nefarious nemesis, Bowser, had been shrunken down to just a few inches tall. Now his son, Bowser Jr., has his own universe-dominating plans. This film isn't quite as intense as the Super Mario Brothers movie was, but make no mistake, Bowser Jr. still takes his maniacal villain role very seriously. 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So we're giving the Super Mario Galaxy movie a 4 out of 5 for family friendliness. 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
0: 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But congrats to the Carolina Hurricanes for winning the Stanley Cup last night, defeating the Vegas Golden Knights in the NHL championship. I know there were tons of watch parties all across the Wilmington area, across the state. It's their second title ever. And the last time they won was 20 years ago in 2006. So congratulations to the Canes. We're real proud of you. Changes are coming into New Hanover County Schools next school year in regards to cell phones. It's this like evolving thing where cell phones just continue to be more and more of a problem. But now they're looking at a new policy to make some changes next year. The Board of Education will now prohibit students from using cell phones to take photos or videos of others during class or between classes without their consent. The goal is to reduce cyberbullying and protect students from being recorded without their permission. Smartwatches, tablets, and gaming devices also fall under the same rules too. Now our weather for today, definitely on the warm side, mostly sunny, high near 92 degrees today. A slight chance of showers maybe around lunchtime today. Tonight, increasing clouds in the mid 70s for your low. Tomorrow, mostly cloudy with those clouds hanging around, upper 80s, so a tiny bit cooler tomorrow, and still a slight chance of showers for tomorrow afternoon. Right now it's 77 degrees at your Life 90.5.

All right, who got to hear that song live in downtown Wilmington Friday night? Lauren Daigle, you lead me on Life 90.5. We shared some photos and videos of the concert on our Facebook and Instagram over the weekend. And Tammy said, look, I had so many favorite parts of this concert. What an amazing night of worship. Some of the songs made her tear up as the songs got her through a dark time several years ago. And Tammy's very excited because she got to meet Hannah for the first time. She is so sweet. Yes, she is. So, like, who is better to, like, see? Was it Hannah or Lauren Daigle? I'm just curious, you know? You can share your thoughts about the Lauren Daigle concert to 202-0946.

0: 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Jordan St. Cyr on Live 90.5. 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

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It is on the toasty side. Today's going to be ready for it. Mostly sunny, high near 92 today. Slight chance of showers around lunchtime for your Monday. Then tonight, increasing clouds, mid-70s for your low. And tomorrow, mostly cloudy, upper 80s. So a little cooler for your Tuesday, but still a slight chance of showers hanging around there. 77 degrees right now at your Life 90.5.

0: in just a little bit. Landon Forbes going to be in studio at Life 90.5. God's ways are higher. He's from Richland, and he's going to be a part of our Grace Girls Conference coming up for girls age 11 to 15. From 9 to 10 this morning, we'll talk about Grace Girls. We'll talk about Landon Forbes. He'll even be sharing some of his songs live on the air, too. So don't miss that. 9 to 10, you can listen, obviously, on your radio or you're tuned in. 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
2: 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I'm Rachel James with Music News.
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for Elizabeth this morning. It's here by Fire. What If on Life Changing Music, Life 90.5. So where were you Friday night? Well, maybe you were hanging out in downtown Wilmington seeing the Lauren Daigle concert. Tons of friends were there. Our very own Hannah was there hanging out too. We shared some photos and videos on our Facebook page and our Instagram with Life 90.5. And lots of you sharing some of your favorite moments from that concert. Some saying just, you know, talking about her favorite Bible verses and talking about Jesus obviously was good. But Deb said she was there with her son. It was amazing. Lauren sang well along with the rest of the band. The music was great. And probably her favorite song is this one. And I can't imagine hearing this one live. Lauren Daigle, You Say. On Uplifting and Encouraging, Life 90.5.

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1: 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Jeremiah 29:11.
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0: Sports news from the least likely person on Life 90.5 to talk about it. I'm not a sports person, but my Facebook news feed was blowing up late last night because the Carolina Hurricanes won the Stanley Cup, defeating the Vegas Golden Knights in the NHL championship. There were watch parties all over Wilmington. Now, it's their second title won ever. And the last time they won was 20 years ago in 2006. So congratulations to the Carolina Hurricanes. Changes are coming to New Hanover County Schools next school year in regards to cell phones. Yes, those things just keep creating all sorts of problems in our school system. The Board of Education will now prohibit students from using cell phones to take photos or videos of others during class or between classes without their consent. The goal is to reduce cyberbullying and protect students from being recorded without their permission. And that also includes smartwatches, tablets, and gaming devices under those same rules, too. Now, today, not feeling like a school day at all because it is hot. 92 degrees and mostly sunny. Definitely on the summer side today. Slight chance of showers around lunchtime. Tonight, some increasing clouds, mid-70s for your low. Then tomorrow, mostly cloudy, upper 80s. So back to the 80s, but still a slight chance of showers tomorrow. 80 degrees right now, like 90.5.
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2: 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Should damn be living.

0: Praying.
1: Oh, yeah. In fact, please be praying for Craig Thomas. Still out right now and recovering from a procedure. We're hoping he'll be back in very soon. But in the meantime, I'm hanging out with some of my favorite little creatures. You know, I'm a cat lady. I had to bring in the cats and enjoy some kitty time. So, me and my cat Sumo just hanging out and getting fur like all over the place. And he keeps trying to lick Craig's like coffee mugs and stuff like that. I keep telling Sumo, no. And he just doesn't listen, Craig. I'm sorry. So when you come back and all your stuff is covered in kitty hair and slobber, it was Hannah's fault. I'm just gonna say that. But we are thankful for some other pet lovers out there. In fact, the ones who support Life 90.5. Life 90.5 is listener supported, and that includes local businesses like North College Road Animal Hospital. Here's Dr. Nussbaum with a pet care tip.
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1: Andy!
0: What? Andy! What? What? Hannah, what?
1: You're never gonna believe this.
0: What? What happened?
1: So Forrest Frank is coming to Raleigh tomorrow.
0: Correct. Big deal.
1: And it's been sold out for months.
0: Right.
1: Months. I got my tickets months ago. We have 4 tickets to
0: what?
1: Give away?
0: 4 tickets?
1: What? Oh my, what? Okay,
0: this is not a
1: this?
0: Drill. What happened?
1: Well, what happened was an amazing angel named Elizabeth just called us during that last song, and she said she wants to bless somebody with 4 tickets!
0: 4 tickets to see Forrest Frank?
1: So okay. We got to give them away today, though, so people can make their plans and their arrangements and all of that.
0: Mm-hmm.
1: So we will have to talk about how we're going to do that, but it has to happen today.
0: It's got to happen today.
1: So,
0: okay.
1: My mind is blown.
0: Yeah. No, like, that is huge. The generosity of a Life 90.5 listener.
1: Woo!
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0: on Life 90.5. We're building 429, a group who got their start here. And we got a guest in studio who's also got his start right here in this area. Welcome to Landon Forbes. And Hannah's joining us too. Yeah, Landon Forbes out of Richlands. And you're here, like you live in the Wilmington area now?
1: Yes, ma'am.
0: Okay, all right. So you're, you know, right down the street, no big deal. But we've been playing your music on Life 90.5, and you're going to be joining our Grace Girls Conference this summer.
1: Yes, ma'am.
0: So how does it feel knowing that you're going to be the one man in a room full of a lot of little girls? Like,
1: I'm excited. It's going to be a great experience. Meeting you people have been awesome.
0: Yeah.
1: I'm sure it's going to be a lot of fun. Playing new music, meeting new people is you know, the fun part about this job. So I'm excited to be here.
2: He has no idea what he's in for.
0: He really does not. No. And Hannah can tell just stories of how fun the girls can get, how squealy they can get sometimes.
2: It's going to be real loud in there.
0: Yeah. You might want to bring some earplugs for.
1: Thank you for the warning.
0: Okay.
1: Appreciate it.
0: Tons of fun. Grace Girls, when is Grace Girls happening, Hannah?
2: All right, so it's coming up July 21st and 22nd. It's from 10 a.m. to 4 p.m. at Multiply Church this year, and we are so thrilled to have Landon join us in leading some worship and sharing some of his songs on day one, and then we're going to have some other worship with some of your own voices you might recognize from Life 90.5 here on day two, but it's going to be a blast. I cannot wait.
0: 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And again, Landon Forbes joining Grace Girls for a special music performance. And we'll get some special music from him in just a few minutes here on Life 90.5, joining us for our ministry focus for Grace Girls. 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
1: It uplifts me. It helps me get through my day. It reminds me what my mission here on Earth is.
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0: Layden, you were singing along with that song, and you just stopped. I don't know why. It's like, you're doing great, bud.
1: I appreciate it.
0: Blessing Offer, Lift Me Up on Life 90.5. I'm Mandy Bowman. We got Hannah in studio, too, and artist Landon Forbes from right here in Wilmington. He's joining us because he'll be at our Grace Girls Conference next month on July 21st and 22nd. 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Now, Landon, we've been playing one of your songs on the regular lately. God's Ways Are Higher, just fantastic song. But tell us a little more about you. What's your story?
1: So I'm from Richlands, North Carolina, originally. It's about an hour from here. It's a little small town. When we first got a Walmart, we threw a party. It was very exciting.
0: Yes.
1: Yes. Mm-hmm. Great people. You know, I was raised in a very Christian family. My mom was a worship leader. My dad was a pastor. So I've been raised with good roots. I've known Jesus most of my life, but that relationship is ongoing, you know, and more personal as you get older. You know, you say you're saved when you're in fourth grade and everyone else says they're saved, but until you build that relationship, that's when it really becomes real. So I feel like over the past few years, I've been able to develop a relationship I'm proud of, and I'm still growing in the faith. So I'm excited to be here and be a part of what you guys are doing. I've been doing music since I was 9 years oldish, played guitar for a long time. I've loved writing for as long as I can remember. I feel like writing is a way to express the emotion or the journey that I'm on, and helping others maybe think, hey, I've felt that, I see that, and you know, it helps them in their journey as well. So I don't know, I feel like I'm where God wants me to be, and I'm proud to be here. So.
0: Yeah, that's exactly where you need to be, right, where God wants you to be.
1: I appreciate it.
0: No, like that's your music is, it's very impressive. It's very, I feel like it's real too. Like, you know, it's coming from a real place. It's not like some writer over in Nashville made it for you.
1: Yes.
0: And no, it's yes, real experiences. So, yeah.
1: I consider myself a writer first and a singer second.
0: Mm-hmm.
1: You know, life, a lot happens in life, and to be able to put that into words that other people can relate to can be difficult, but it's probably my favorite thing to do on earth.
0: Yeah.
1: So.
0: And you're doing it well. And we're very glad to be having you at Grace Girls next month, a conference for girls age 11 to 15, July the 21st and 22nd, right here in Wilmington at Multiply Church. You'll be doing a live performance there, sharing some of your music for the girls. And you'll actually be sharing some live music in just a couple songs here on Life 90.5. So stay tuned.

0: Where would I be? Peter Burton on Life 90.5. And where is the young girl in your life going to be on July the 21st and 22nd? Grace Girls special conference happening for young ladies, talking about filters and Jesus. And it's really an incredible event. And it's going to have a special musical guest. We've been playing his songs. Landon Forbes joining us on Life 90.5 this morning. And we've been playing God's Ways Are Higher. You've been hearing it, you've been loving it, and you're about to hear it live. So what can you tell us about this song, Landon?
1: Yeah, this song is the story of Jonah, but it's really the story of me. It takes place in a special place in my heart where it's about the story of how Jonah wanted to be something, was traveling somewhere, and was swallowed by a whale. And in my life, I've wanted to be something. I've wanted to go somewhere, but, you know, my whale has been circumstances, has been moments of failure. Mm-hmm. And, you know, I feel like it's just the full circle moment of figuring out where God wants you, like we were talking about earlier, and yeah, accepting where you are is where he needs you. So it's a cool song, and I'm excited to show you guys.
0: Yeah, play it for us, friend.

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I've got some bad habits that I just won't let go. My mind was a sinking ship. And

0: in the belly of a whale.
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0: new speakers join us this year. We try to mix that up all the time. I'm really excited to have Tiana from LifePoint. She helps lead some of their student stuff. She's joining us along with Sydney from Kingdom Impact. And Macy, who actually spoke at our last Grace Girls event, is doing a segment as well. But talking about the filters that distort us, the filters that we kind of see others through and how we should see them through a Jesus filter instead. And then this one I remember back in my high school days is filtering Jesus out of your life so that you can fit in. And so I'm really excited for these girls to come and be poured into. And of course, we're going to have some fun and games. And we're totally mixing up the games, by the way.
1: I'm sorry, what?
0: I know. No firefighter, ninja, cowboy this year.
1: It's my favorite one.
0: I know.
1: Okay.
0: Well, there have been some injuries, actually, with that one. So that might be better
1: that
0: we eliminate it.
1: Okay.
0: But lots of fresh things that we're really excited to share with your girls. And I actually have a couple of girls in our big sis program. I've been kind of mentioning that here and there, but girls that have aged out, so 16 and older, but have loved it and want to be a part of it and help welcome in this next class of Grace Girls, if you will, they are going to be joining us and kind of fostering in those relationships and encouraging them. So I'm so excited.
2: It's going to be great. That two-day conference, July the 21st and 22nd, held at Multiply Church right here in Wilmington. So, yes, games, speakers, tons of fun.
0: We're going to have some yummy lunch, too. We provide that
1: yes.
0: for them. We're going to do a t-shirt bar this year so the girls can actually have a little bit of variety in their shirts. Lots of fun, exciting things.
2: But don't forget also the music for this event.
0: Yes.
2: One of the musical performers, Landon Forbes. You've been hearing him on Life 90.5. You're going to be surrounded by a bunch of little teenage girls for a couple of days.
0: They're going to be fangirling so hard.
2: So hard.
0: I heard you on the radio.
2: So are you prepared for this? Like mentally and emotionally, like prepped for this event?
3: Any opportunity I get to share about what God has done for me, I take with full excitement and joy. I'm very excited. I'm very happy to be a part. It's a good culture here in Wilmington. I love the spirit of God that you can feel on the streets among the people. I feel like it's been happening a lot in our nation too, that people are really starting to lean more towards God and starting to filter out the things in their life that that shouldn't be there. So yeah, I'm ready. I'm pumped. I hope everybody else is too.
2: And we're starting to see that young generation too,
0: yes,
2: just really have an interest in Jesus. And you're going to be part of sharing that with those girls that day. So what songs are you planning on doing at that event?
3: I'm going to do a couple new ones that I've been writing, some oldies, but that are goodies.
2: Okay.
3: You know, I'm excited to sit down with you guys and show you guys more of what I've been working on. It's going to be a lot of fun. I'm really ready to sit down and enjoy what God has done for all of us and sit and talk about it.
2: We're very excited about it. Details about Grace Girls on our website at life905.com. And in just a couple songs, Landon's going to share a brief live clip of a new song releasing tomorrow.
0: Tomorrow.
2: Woo-hoo. Coming up on your Life 90.5. You

0: And Grace Girls is here to rescue the summer for your 11 to 15 year old daughter. We the Kingdom Rescue Me on Life 90.5. Yes, we have Landon Forbes in studio. He'll be performing at Grace Girls. More on that in just a moment. But Hannah, you've been in charge of Grace Girls for years now. So you are in prep mode. You're getting everything lined up.
1: I'm getting ready
0: up.
1: To be in the decoration. Let's find the cute stuff to put out mode.
0: I think
1: thankfully.
0: That's really your favorite part,
1: it
0: actually.
1: Is. I mean, we've actually had the theme and the content for weeks and weeks now, because every week our little encouraging 2-minute videos that have been going out have been leading up to the conference.
0: Mm-hmm.
1: So we've talked about different kinds of filters, the shame filter, the fear filter, looking at things with a gratitude filter, but all of it culminates with our unfiltered conference. So we are going to have some amazing new

0: And that's what those girls are going to be doing at Grace Girls with Landon Forbes. Going to praise, hallelujah, elevation worship on Life 98.5. We have Landon Forbes with us for just a few more minutes. Yes, you're going to be at Grace Girls. Yes, we've been playing your song, God's Ways Are Higher. Loving what God's doing in your life and how he's using you, how he's going to continue to use you. And details about Grace Girls on our website, life905.com.
1: Yes, and I was actually talking to Mandy too. Heads up, we might be doing a little online giveaway as we get closer. Yes. So keep an eye on the socials for that.
0: Yeah, absolutely. And Landon, you have a new song that's coming out tomorrow, right?
2: Yes, ma'am.
0: Okay, what's it called?
2: It's called All Is Well.
0: All Is Well. Okay. Yes, ma'am. Is there any way like we can get a little like sample?
2: Of course.
0: Of that song?
2: Yes.
0: Okay. All right. So tell us, first of all, what's the song about? Like the heart behind it?
2: The heart behind it is, you know, in life you see the good and you see the bad, and sometimes happiness is making a decision instead of feeling it in between those things. So happiness doesn't always come easy, but
1: preach,
2: we have to decide to be happy every day, to walk in what God has for you, to, you know, to decide to put the bad things behind you and look forward to the good things. So it's a fun song, and it's about just living life and being happy.
0: All right, so give us a little bit of that, Landon.
2: All right.

0: Okay.
1: Adding that to the playlist for sure.
0: So that drops tomorrow.
2: Yes, ma'am.
0: So very excited about hearing more from you, Landon. Very excited about what's coming up for Grace Girls as well. Landon going to be performing there for the young ladies. Where can people connect with you, Landon?
2: On Instagram at Landon Forbes. On most socials at Landon Forbes. On Spotify, everything, it's just Landon Forbes.
1: Now, to spell your last name, just to make sure they're looking at the right...
2: Yes, ma'am. That's F-O-R-B-E-S.
1: Sweet.
0: Landon Forbes.
2: Landon Forbes, that's me.
0: Awesome. Well, we're so excited to see what God does with you, Landon. We're excited to see what's coming up with Grace Girls as well. You'll hear more about Grace Girls as we continue, and hopefully more from Landon Forbes, too. So thank you so much for joining us this morning,
2: Landon.
0: Thank
2: you, guys. I appreciate it.
0: This has been awesome.

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2: I've got so much to be thankful for. Look, I got a

mighty name of Jesus. That's Hope Darst on Life 90.5. Happy Monday to you. Mike Farrell coming aboard, hanging out with you, playing all your favorite Christian songs. And it's a hot day, but not as hot as it has been over the weekend. My goodness gracious, we had temps in the mid to upper 90s. All weekend, some rowdy weather with that here and there, too. But we're going to get a little bit of a break from those 90-plus temperatures today and tomorrow. The high today is only expected to be in the low 90s. The weather forecasting folks are saying low 90s today and even cooler tomorrow, upper 80s for tomorrow. Take what we can get, right? 83 degrees in Wilmington right now at Life 90.5. Don't forget, we still have the supermoon, possible high tide, coastal flooding in the low-lying areas. Talking to you, Carolina Beach. Higher than normal high tide, still in effect at the time of high tide. Carolina Beach Canal Drive, Florida Avenue, Carolina Beach Avenue North, other low-lying areas. Next high tide in Carolina Beach will be at 8:45 this evening. That's when you might see some water where there shouldn't be on the roads.

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It's a brand new song from Kane. It's called Living Water, the new Kane song for you on Life 90.5. Kane coming to our area for a show, specifically Myrtle Beach. Kane will be at the Palmetto Point Church in Myrtle Beach along with John Reddick. The show is in September, and you can get all the deets about that show on our website right now, life905.com. 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Also, this young lady will be in Charlotte and Raleigh in November for a show with Michael W. Smith and Amy Grant. CeCe Winans, Michael W. Smith, Amy Grant doing their Christmas show in Charlotte and Raleigh in November. Get all the details about that one, too, at life905.com.

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1: It's Landon Forbes, a Life 90.5. 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Thank you, Landon Forbes, for coming by and entertaining us.

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We have a kingdom, rescue me on Life 90.5, being rescued from the heat. Yes, a bit of a reprieve from the 95-plus degree temperatures we had over the weekend. The heat advisory is no longer in effect for our area, at least for today and tomorrow, because the high today will only be in the low 90s. They're saying low 90s today, and then even cooler than that on your Tuesday. Good news there, upper 80s for your Tuesday. It is 85 degrees in Wilmington right now. Blessed.

0: Zach Williams. Wait for me. On Life 90.5. Couple of accidents near the Kayfair Memorial Bridge causing severe backups. Let me give you the smaller of the two first. This one's on Route 421/74 near the battleship entrance, right there near the entrance to the battleship. It is affecting traffic going towards Leland. That's one accident. Traffic back all the way over the S. Thomas Rhodes Bridge, almost back to the Easville Holmes Bridge. So that's the one accident you're going to have to deal with. But the bigger of the two is the one affecting traffic over the Kayfair Memorial Bridge on the westbound side. So if you're heading from Wilmington to Leland, you'll be stuck in traffic, stopped traffic, because the accident is just past the Kayfair Memorial Bridge and the battleship entrance exit ramp. That configuration of traffic taking you to the battleship and away from the battleship as it merges onto 7476. That's the location of that accident. That's backing up traffic westbound over the Kayfair Memorial Bridge. You will want to avoid going westbound from Wilmington to Leland over the Kayfair Memorial Bridge. Unfortunately, if you use the Isabel Holmes Bridge, you will be able to get over the river. You will be able to use that bridge. But trying to use Route 421/74 past the battleship, you got an accident to deal with there. So be careful.
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2: Have you ever noticed your phone warns you when the battery is low, but your soul doesn't? 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In Matthew 11, Jesus says, "Come to me, all who are weary and burdened, and I will give you rest." 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He didn't say push harder. He said come. Maybe today is your reminder. If you feel empty, it's not failure. It's an invitation to slow down, to sit with God, and to let him refill what the world keeps draining. 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
1: Should have been long gone now, yeah. Should damn be living.

Accident on 7476 westbound into Brunswick County. That happened a little while ago. It's tying up traffic over the Cape Fear Memorial Bridge. Traffic is moving. It is moving westbound from Wilmington to Leland, but very slow right now. So just be prepared for that. If you were already in traffic and you're heading that way, yeah, you can get there. They don't have traffic stopped, but it is moving very slow because the accident itself is just past the merge ramp, the on-ramp from 421/74. That's the road that goes by the battleship. So people traveling in that direction on that road trying to merge onto 7476 westbound near the causeway. That's the location of the accident. That's accident number one. And again, it has traffic backed up all the way over the Cape Fear Memorial Bridge down Wooster Street almost to 10th Street. That's how bad the traffic is backed up in that direction. Subsequently, we have another accident on 421/74. Some people call it 421. Some people call it Route 74. It's the road that goes right past the entrance to the battleship that is affecting westbound traffic, westbound going towards Leland. That's another accident right there at that entrance to the battleship that has traffic slowed down too. So, yeah, you can avoid that whole area for a little while. Keep an eye on it. Let you know when it gets all cleared up here. 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
1: Brought her latest tour to Wilmington this past Friday night. Yeah, that is You Lead Me from the soundtrack of the TV show House of David Season 2. Speaking of Christian concerts, we have come into possession of some tickets to one of the hottest Christian artists going in the country right now, and we will give them away. I'll let you know who those tickets will allow you to see and when and how we will give those tickets away. I'll let you know all about that coming up in the 12 o'clock hour, so stick around for that. I want to thank Fast Signs for sponsoring this hour of Music and Life 90.5. 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

Lost in the Water. Elevation Rhythm on Life 90.5. How you doing, Mike? Hanging out with you on your Monday. Still got that bad accident on 7476 over the Cape Fear Memorial Bridge westbound. So if you're heading from Wilmington to Leland, you will be impacted by a very severe backup. Matter of fact, traffic backed all the way down Wooster Street to about 8th or 9th Street. It is moving, so if you're already stuck in traffic heading that way, don't want to try and risk the Isabel Holmes Bridge. I'll tell you more about that coming up in a second here. But if you want to stay in traffic, you can get over the bridge. It's just going to be very slow going. Once you get over the bridge where the Route 74, Route 421 road past the battleship merges onto 7476 right there at the causeway, that's the location of the accident. And the right hand side of 7476 is closed. The right lanes on that side of the road closed. You can get over the bridge, like I say, but expect to merge over into the left lane. Also, if you use the Isabel Holmes Bridge, expecting to take Route 74, 421, and merge onto 7476, don't do that either, because that traffic is stopped right now. Not sure of the severity of the accident, don't know the condition, the situation, the cause of the accident, or the vehicles involved. Just that there is an accident, a pretty big one there. And to avoid that area, if at all possible, you might want to even head out to the 421 bridge. On the

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1: Hi, I'm Lily, a student from Northside School of Christian Leadership, and this is your Life 90.5 verse of the day. For I know the plans I have for you, declares the Lord. Plans to prosper you and not to harm you. Plans to give you a hope and a future. Jeremiah 29:11.
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0: Yeah, God's ways are higher. New song from a new contemporary Christian artist. His name is Landon Forbes, and you may have heard he will be helping us with our Grace Girls conference this July.
1: Hey, this is Landon Forbes, and I'm excited to be a part of the Grace Girls Summer Conference. 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
0: You can get more details about that conference, the Grace Girls Summer Conference, by going to our website, life905.com. I want to thank Landon Forbes for stopping by the studio earlier this morning. Our ministry focus, you may have heard in the 9 o'clock hour. He stopped by, told us a little bit about himself, and actually played a couple of songs, including that one, live on the radio. If you missed that interview, we will rebroadcast it on Saturday morning, like we always do here at Life 90.5. Still got that problem, that mess on the Cape Fear Memorial Bridge westbound. Westbound is going from Wilmington into Leland, into Brunswick County. It's not affecting the other direction as much, maybe just a little bit, because of gridlock traffic on the other side of the river, on the Wilmington side of the river. But yeah, if you're heading westbound over the Cape Fear Memorial Bridge, it is moving, but slowly, very slowly, because of an accident that happened about an hour, maybe an hour and a half ago at the intersection of 421 and 7476. So if you're heading down 421, some people call it Route 74, the road that goes past the entrance to the battleship, it's going in that direction towards Leland. And as it merged onto 7476 by the causeway, that the accident occurred. So again, if you're stuck in traffic, headed over the bridge in that direction, you want to get over on the left-hand side of the road.

That's Forrest Frank, and somebody will be celebrating later on this afternoon because we have suddenly come into possession of some tickets to the Forrest Frank concert in Raleigh, which is tomorrow night. Didn't know we were going to get these tickets. But we got a family four-pack to give away. Not right now, but we're going to wait till later on this afternoon to do it. Sometime after 2 o'clock, Jeff will give a family four-pack of tickets away to see Forrest Frank in Raleigh at the Lenovo Center. And like I said, it's kind of last minute, so if you can go to the show and want to attempt to win those tickets, tune in sometime after 2 o'clock this afternoon. Jeff will give you a chance. He'll open up the contest line for you to chance to see Forrest Frank from Life 90.5. It's not just a

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2: Sometimes I feel like I just keep pretending, and I'm slowly going out of my mind.

got some good news and some bad news. The good news, and it's real good news, the accidents blocking traffic on the Cape Fear Memorial Bridge westbound has been cleared. Traffic moving okay now. And the big backup starting to filter through. Still some residual backup on some of the surrounding roads leading to the bridge, like 3rd Street. Peggy texted this saying the traffic is back to all the way to Greenfield Lake on 3rd Street. But again, the good news, that accident on the Brunswick County side of the Cape Fear Memorial Bridge has been clear. Traffic moving okay there. That's the good news. The bad news is now there's another accident on 421 up near Eagle Island Seafood on the southbound / westbound side of the road. So if you're heading down 421, heading towards both the bridges right there by Eagle Island Seafood, you got another accident there to deal with. Traffic back from Eagle Island Seafood all the way to I-140. Yeesh.

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That's Peter Burton, Life 90.5. How you doing? Mike Farrell hanging out with you on your, mild Monday afternoon, I guess we can say, especially compared to the weather over the weekend. Temperatures were like 95 plus over the whole weekend. We even had some pretty rowdy weather. Surface from place to place, time to time over the weekend, you may have had to encounter, but the big news was how hot it was over the weekend. Not too bad right now. Temperature still not even out of the 80s. 87 the current temperature in Wilmington. Don't have that heat advisory in effect from the National Weather Service like we had over the weekend. But they are still saying the expected high is still kind of expected to be in the low 90s later today. We'll see about that. And then tomorrow, like maybe where it is right now, upper 80s, 87-ish for your Tuesday. So we're going to get a little bit of a break from the heat over the weekend that we just had. Again, 87 degrees in Wilmington right now. Watch out for coastal flooding at the time of high tide because of supermoon-induced high tide coastal flooding in the normal low-lying areas. In southeastern North Carolina, talking about you, Carolina Beach, Canal Drive, Florida Avenue, Carolina Beach Avenue North, and any of the other low-lying coastal areas susceptible to coastal flooding at the time of high tide.

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0: New song from Building 429 on Life 90.5. So we give concert tickets away to Christian concerts all the time. You know that about Life 90.5. And we have recently come into possession of some tickets. Didn't know we were going to get. And we'll give those tickets away a little bit later on. And I'll let you know who the tickets are for. I will give you a little hint. One of the hottest contemporary Christian artist in the country. That's what these tickets are for. I'll tell you a little bit more about that coming up in about 10 minutes and how you can win them on Life 90.5.
1: I want to dance like David. 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I want to sing like Silas tearing down the prison walls. 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

That's Forrest Frank on Life 90.5. Talking a little bit ago about unexpectedly getting some tickets to a concert by one of the hottest contemporary Christian acts in the country right now. That's who I was talking about, Forrest Frank. We have some tickets that we have acquired last minute to Forrest Frank's Raleigh show, which is tomorrow night. And we will give those tickets away sometime this afternoon, sometime after 2 o'clock. Tune in to Jeff. He'll let you know how and when he's going to give those Forrest Frank tickets away.

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Live 90.5, Phil Wickham and Crowder. It really is Amazing Grace. Well, I am Jeff Lumen. A happy Monday afternoon. Hope your day is going well. We've got sunshine in the forecast this afternoon. Increasing clouds overnight tonight. Lows in the mid-70s. Then tomorrow, mostly cloudy. Slight chance of showers tomorrow afternoon. Highs tomorrow in the upper 80s. And then by Wednesday, we've got partly sunny skies, a chance of a shower, maybe a thunderstorm on Wednesday, highs in the upper 80s, and right now we're at 88 degrees from Life 90.5. Tomorrow night, Lenovo Center in Raleigh, we have got a concert of concerts. It is Forrest Frank live, and I've got a family four-pack of tickets. I'm going to give those away sometime this afternoon from Life 90.5.

Live 90.5 is Tarn Wells and Breathe On It. Well, I am Jeff Lumen. A good Monday afternoon. You know, maybe today you're carrying a hurt that feels too heavy to even put into words. Perhaps you've made mistakes that you can't stop replaying. Or maybe life has wounded you in ways you never expected. If that is you, I want you to hear something. God is not waiting for you to fix yourself before he comes near. I mean, God draws close to broken people. The Bible says that in Psalm 34, the Lord is close to the brokenhearted. Here's what I want you to understand is that your pain does not push God away. Your questions don't scare him. Your failures don't surprise him. I mean, Jesus came for people who were hurting, people who were weary and burdened. He came for people just like you and me. His love's not based on your performance. It's based on his character. And his character is full of mercy, grace, and compassion. So whatever you're facing on this Monday afternoon, remember, your story is not over. God can heal wounds that seem impossible to heal. And he can restore what feels lost. He can bring hope where there's only been heartache. So my encouragement to you today, hold on to him, because he's holding on to you.

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1: Three brothers in a fire, willing to die for their faith. 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

Live 90.5, Zach Williams, Ben Fuller, and Wait For Me. Well, I am Chaff Lumen. 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I've got a family four-pack of tickets. I'm giving those away sometime this afternoon. Whoa.

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testimony is simply telling someone what God has done for you. I love the words of Paul in Romans 1 when he says, "For I'm not ashamed of the gospel, because it's the power of God that brings salvation to everyone who believes." See, in a world searching for hope and peace, purpose, even truth, we know the one who saved our souls. So let's not keep the good news to ourselves. A simple conversation, a simple act of kindness, a simple word about Jesus can make an eternal difference in someone's life. It's Josiah Queen from Life 90.5. I heard

You know, if Jesus has changed your life, then that's a story that's worth sharing. You don't have to be a preacher. You don't have to have all the answers. You don't have to know every verse in the Bible. Sometimes the most powerful testimony

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Live 90.5, make it well. It's Mercy Me. Well, a happy Monday. I am Jeff Lum, and sunshine in the forecast this afternoon. Increasing clouds overnight tonight. Tomorrow, we've got mostly cloudy skies. Slight chance of a shower tomorrow afternoon. And then for Wednesday, partly sunny. Chance of a shower, maybe a thunderstorm on Wednesday. Hey, coming up tomorrow night, Lenovo Center in Raleigh, as far as Frank in concert. I've got a family four-pack of tickets. I'm going to give those away sometime this afternoon. 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

You know, I think we spend a lot of our lives chasing things that we hope will satisfy us, might be success, possessions, approval, or even just the next accomplishment. But sooner or later, we discover that none of those things can truly fill the deepest needs of our hearts. That's why Jesus said in John 4 that he offers living water, and whoever drinks from it will never thirst again. Now, that's an incredible promise. The peace, purpose, forgiveness, and hope that we all long for are ultimately found in him. So, if your soul feels weary today, empty today, don't settle for temporary solutions. Run to Jesus. I mean, he alone can satisfy the deepest thirst of your heart and give you the abundant life that you were created for. It's brand new for Kane. It's called Living Water from Life 90.5.

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1: 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Jeremiah 29:11.
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The Jesus Generation Tour comes to the Lenovo Center in Raleigh with Forrest Frank, Tori Kelly, Corey Asbury, and the Figs. 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

who are hurting and who are broken that are listening today. I mean, there are days when God's love can feel so distant. Pain can make us feel almost forgotten. Failure can even make us feel at times unworthy. But feelings don't change the truth of who God is. We've got an incredible promise in Romans 8, "For I am convinced that neither death nor life, neither angels nor demons, neither the present nor the future, nor any powers, neither height nor depth, nor anything else in all creation will be able to separate us from the love of God that is in Christ Jesus our Lord." Have you ever really thought about that? Nothing. Nothing will separate you from the love of God. And nothing means nothing. Not your past, not your struggles, not your doubt, not your brokenness. God's love reaches deeper than your pain and extends further than your fears. So if you're hurting today, please don't give up. God sees you. He knows your heart. He walks with you through every valley. And the same God who loves you completely is also able to heal, restore, and renew you. Just know today you are deeply loved, and you're never alone, and there is hope in Christ today.

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Well, I am Jeff Lohman. A good Monday afternoon. I believe that there are a lot of people.

Live 90.5, it's Pat Barrett. I've got a fire. 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

0: Live 90.5, it's Elevation Worship and Hallelujah. Well, I am Jeff Lohman. A happy Monday. Well, we've got increasing clouds in our forecast tonight, lows in the low 70s. Tomorrow, mostly cloudy, slight chance of a shower, maybe a thunderstorm. Highs tomorrow, mid-80s. So, that's an improvement over the last several days and certainly over the weekend. And then on Wednesday, partly sunny, chance of showers and thunderstorms. Our highs on Wednesday in the upper 80s. Right now, we're at 90. Hey, coming up tomorrow night, Lenovo Center in Raleigh in concert. It's the Jesus Generation Tour with Forrest Frank, Tori Kelly, Corey Asbury, and the Figs. That is tomorrow night, 7 o'clock. I've got a family four-pack. I'm going to give those away right now. I'm going to give them away to caller number 9. Caller number 9, 910-202-0946. That is caller number 9. Now, make sure you can use the tickets, okay? Make sure if you win the tickets, you will go to the concert tomorrow night, okay? So the phones are ringing. Caller number 9, those tickets are yours. 910-202-0946 from Life 90.5.
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0: Live 90.5, Carolina Coast favorite Christian music. Forrest Frank in concert tomorrow night with Tori Kelly, Corey Asbury, The Figs, Lenovo Center in Raleigh, 7 o'clock. Giving away tickets right now. Hi, this is Live. Who's this?
1: Hi, this is Jessica.
0: Jessica?
1: Yep.
0: What are you doing, Jessica?
1: I'm wondering if I'm caller number 9.
0: Do you want to go to the concert tomorrow night?
1: I sure do.
0: You got the tickets, Jessica!
1: Woohoo! That's so exciting! Thank you so much!
0: Yes, you are caller number 9. I've got a family 4-pack of tickets for Forrest Frank and Tori Kelly, Corey Asbury, and The Figs tomorrow night, Lenovo Center in Raleigh. Congratulations!
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Live 90.5, the Carolina Coast's favorite Christian music. Have you ever noticed how life sometimes has a way of bringing unexpected challenges? And yet in Psalm 46, we get this incredible reminder, God is our refuge and strength and ever-present help in trouble. I love that phrase, ever-present help in trouble. Not a distant help, not an occasional help. No, an ever-present help. That means that wherever you are today, on this Monday, in your car, in the office, at home, in the middle of a tough season, wherever you are, God is right there too. His strength becomes our strength when we feel weak. So today, you can rest in the comfort that you have a refuge that you can always run to. It's the latest for the Sidewalk Prophets from Life 90.5.

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It really is Amazing Grace. Well, I am Jeff Lumen. 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

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God, I'm just grateful. Drive at 5 on a Monday. I am Jeff Lohman. Our forecast, increasing clouds overnight tonight, mostly cloudy tomorrow. Slight chance of an afternoon shower, then partly sunny on Wednesday with a chance of showers and thunderstorms. Good news is we're back into the 80s for tomorrow and Wednesday.

Live 90.5. Everything's going to be okay. It's Farce Frank. Going to be in concert at Lenovo Center in Raleigh tomorrow night. Drive at 5 on a Monday. I am Jeff Lohman. You know, there's a beautiful promise that is tucked back into the book of James in the New Testament. Very last chapter of that book, James chapter 4, verse 8, it says, "Come near to God and he will come near to you." I've heard this for years. You're as close to God as you want to be. You think that's true? You're as close to God as you want to be. I think sometimes we think we have to have it all together before we ever approach him, or at least have our ducks in a row. But God invites us to come just as we are. And when we take even the smallest step toward him, he meets us right there with his love, his grace, his mercy, his presence. So take a moment today and draw near to God and experience the peace that comes from being close to him. I've been washed in the water, washed in the blood, I'm as good as you.

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Tribe at 5 on a Monday, 2 weeks from Saturday, 4th of July. It's our nation's 250th birthday. And there's going to be a lot of celebrating all throughout southeastern North Carolina. Lots of fireworks from Oak Island, Carolina Beach, Surf City, Wilmington, Camp Lejeune, Southport, Willard, Tabor City, White Lake. It's all over southeastern North Carolina as we celebrate our nation's independence, birthday number 250 on the 4th of July.

Live 90.5, it's Ben Fuller and Black Sheep. Well, I am Jeff Lemon, Drive at 5 on a Monday afternoon. I believe that there are a lot of people who are hurting today, a lot of people that are broken. And I think sometimes the hardest person to forgive is ourselves. I mean, we know what we've done. We know the regrets. We know the poor choices. We know the words that we wish we could take back. And sometimes I think we wonder if God could really, really forgive us. Well, the Bible says in 1 John 1:9, if we confess our sins, He is faithful and just and will forgive us our sins and purify us from all unrighteousness. Now, notice that verse doesn't say God might forgive you. It says, if we confess, He's faithful and He will. See, God's forgiveness is not just reserved for people who have it all together. It's for people who know they need Him and need His grace. And because of Jesus, your failures don't have to have the final word. God's mercy can. So bring your burdens, bring your guilt, bring your shame to Him. Lay them at the foot of the cross, because the same God who forgave people throughout the Bible is still forgiving people today. Know this, you're not beyond reach. You're not beyond His reach. And you're not beyond His grace. And you're certainly not beyond His love.

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Hey, Grace Girls Unfiltered Conference coming up July 21st and 22nd for girls ages 11 to 15 at Multiply Church. 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
1: 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When last we left Mario, Luigi, and Princess Peach, their nefarious nemesis, Bowser, had been shrunken down to just a few inches tall. Now his son, Bowser Jr., has his own universe-dominating plans. This film isn't quite as intense as the Super Mario Brothers movie was. But make no mistake, Bowser Jr. still takes his maniacal villain role very seriously. 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
6: 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Always pray with our Haitian brothers and sisters for that sense of peace that comes from God that passes all understanding. Pray that we will have wisdom and discernment in the day-to-day activities.
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0: 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Well, I am Jeff Lumman, Tribe at 5 on a Monday, this hour of uplifting and encouraging music being brought to you by our friends at Blue Moon Gift Shops on Racine Drive.
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Joey, the Kingdom, Rescue Me, Life 90.5. All right, so we did see a little bit of rain over our weekend. I know one thing, I was like taking a super chill, barely moved out of bed on day kind of Saturday, and all of a sudden I was like, okay, maybe I'll go lay at the pool, and the wind picked up, and then sheets of rain started falling, and the lightning and the thunder was going crazy. I was like, all right, well, there's my sign. I'm not supposed to get out and about today. So let's see how the weather is shaping up, because we do have a little bit of rain potential, but nothing, I don't believe, like what we saw. Tonight, just some clouds and a low of 72. Tomorrow, slight chance of showers with a precipitation chance around 20%. And the high tomorrow, a little cooler than today, 88. So still hot, don't get me wrong. For tomorrow evening, some showers possible after the midnight time frame, and that low around 71. Oh.

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7: Crowder is hitting the road this fall, and if you've ever seen him live, you already know this is one you don't want to miss. The Crowder Live Tour kicks off this fall, and it's exactly what you'd expect from one of Christian music's most dynamic performers. Part concert, part worship experience, part revival. Fans can expect crowd favorites like Good God Almighty, Grave Robber, and Somebody Prayed. Plus the kind of authentic, high-energy moments that have made Crowder one of the most beloved live acts in the genre. Crowder described it this way. These nights are about more than just playing songs. It's about gathering as the people of God and singing truth. He called it a family reunion like no other and said whether you're heavy-hearted or just need a reason to hoot and holler, these nights are for you. Joining him on all dates is Wren Collective, bringing their signature joy-filled energy to every show. Tickets are available now at crowdermusic.com. I'm Rachel James with Music News.
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Your Way's Better, Forrest Frank, on Life 90.5. All right, kids, I know you're listening in because you just heard his song. So listen in for today's devotion. It's coming from a few different books of the Bible, but here's a reminder. We're working our way through the Bible in the correct timeline order. So some things in 2 Samuel are going to match what's happening in 1 Chronicles and 2 Chronicles. So today, 2 Samuel chapter 24 and 1 Chronicles chapter 21 are doing just that. They match up. And we see where David makes a decision that shows he's relying on himself instead of trusting God. And when he realizes his mistake, he doesn't make any excuses. He humbly turns back to God and he asks for mercy. So one of the most powerful moments in these chapters come when David says he won't offer God something that costs him nothing. That's what it means when we sacrifice something. We give something up to the Lord that cost us a lot, honestly. And it may be, you know, sacrificing our lives, giving it to him, serving him. So in this, David learns that worship is worth more than just words. And it comes from a sincere heart. Next, in 1 Chronicles chapter 22, David begins preparing for the temple that his son Solomon will end up building. So even though David's not going to be building it himself, he helps prepare for the future. He gathers supplies. He starts getting some things lined up so that when it is time for Solomon to build it, it makes it a lot smoother of a process. So David understands that being faithful isn't always about getting the credit. It's about doing your part in God's plan. And lastly, for today, in Psalm chapter 30, if it's really nice here because David is praising God for lifting him up, helping him through a difficult time, and turning his sadness into joy. So David knows that God's mercy is greater than all of those mistakes, and it will cover them and set him free.

0: It was so good hearing that song live and in person this past Friday. Live Oak Bank Pavilion. There was a whole bunch of y'all that I ran into as well. It was a beautiful show. I really liked the jazz band that Lauren had at the beginning. Some of those brass instruments. It's not the same thing listening to it when it's like a pre-recorded. Hearing that live was really neat. But she shared that song along with many others. And the sun was hot and bright. 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

0: Let's Breathe On It on your Carolina Coast favorite Christian music station, Life 90.5. Hannah with a look at our weather. We did see some passing showers and thunderstorms throughout our weekend, and it was like so intense and like so dark and then so windy, and then it was nice and sunny afterwards. Like, it was literally at my place thundering and sunshiny at the same time, and I could see the rain. It was kind of an interesting mix. So as far as rain chances go, we have a very slight possibility, most likely starting a little tomorrow afternoon or a pause, and then after the midnight time frame, and maybe leading a little into Wednesday, but it's like 20-30%. So it may be one of those brief pop-up kind of situations again. For tonight's low, 72, sounds mighty fine with me. Tomorrow's high, 88. Tomorrow evening will feel much like tonight. And then Wednesday going to top out a hot one again around 90 degrees.
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3: Have you ever noticed your phone warns you when the battery is low, but your soul doesn't? 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He said come. Maybe today is your reminder. 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It's an invitation. 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Because when God fills you, you don't just survive. You overflow. 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
4: 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I've been washed in the blood. I'm as good as

Megan Woods, It's the Truth on your life-changing music station, Life 90.5. Well, the truth is, one of my favorite things to eat in the summertime is a vegetable plate. And tomorrow is perfect for it. It's Fresh Veggies Day. And there's just nothing quite like a big, fresh summer tomato. You can have some of that corn that you could practically eat straight off the stalk, honestly. Some of those little pickling cucumbers with a little bit of vinegar. All kinds of options available when you visit our friends at Eagle Island Fruit and Seafood Stand. Shout out to Sammy and Shannon over there. Hey, y'all. If you want to observe this very nutritious and delicious Fresh Veggies Day, swing by their fresh fruit and seafood area. All the vegetables out there, too. You can't go wrong. But thanks so much, guys. They've been longtime listeners and supporters. And we just want to throw it back to them and have you support them as well.

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Jennifer, Lift Me Up on Life 90.5. That is one of the artists that today's guest for Ministry Focus, Landon Forbes, said that he enjoys listening to. He was going on and on about how he cared for his style and his sound, and we got to hear some of Landon's style and his sound as he not only played God's Ways Are Higher, which is a song we've had in our mix now for a bit, but he has a brand new song that he shared a snippet of, and it technically releases tomorrow. So we got to hear it firsthand, and I told him, hey, you got to send us that one too, and I loved it so much. But if you want to hear more from Landon or about our Grace Girls Conference, which he will be joining us at on July 21st and 22nd, listen in for the encore presentation of that Ministry Focus this Saturday from 9 until 10. And that way you don't miss out on any of the fun, any of the excitement that is Grace Girls or new music like what he is doing.